0: G large up yourself every time Barrington Levy. Say, yo, seen, yo, oh, well. My New York massive, my Brooklyn, Queens.
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0: Jammers, happy birthday to all those who are celebrating. Wishing you health and happiness on your birthday and prosperity in the coming year. Thank you for being a jammer. Thank you for being a jammer.
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Bless every person here tonight.

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0: morning vibes with the big man, DJ Quinn, the mature mixer, hosting for Master DJ Sean. Yeah, man.
1: Hi, guys. This is Simone Irving. 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

That's right. It's all about Jah Jah love. This Monday morning, it's Energy Monday. In for DJ Sean once again. I'm yours truly, DJ Quinn, the matured mixer and the musical companion. Up until 1 p.m. today. Let's build the energy. Let's get on inside of it.

Let me get on inside to check in. Saying good morning to Rondell. Morning, morning, brother. Morning, morning, Grand Rising. Who is my usher today? Who is my usher today? I want to know who's my usher, who's my greeter this morning. It's Energy Monday. Who is?

If you agree to my usher, I will see you responding to the folks as they come into the chat box, and you'll remind me if I miss something. Come on, my greeters, come on, my ushers, come on in, come on in.

A local story I called in Rondell, a gentleman. I think Rondell was one of the Rondell Gonzalez brothers. Good morning to you, Rondell. You are the lady, will be my usher today. Thank you so much. It's Energy Monday. Let's bring some energy here in Radio Land. Good morning to you, Osleen and Leslie here in the ATL. Good morning, Grand Rising. All right, Rondell, you are the usher this morning, right? You are it.

0: Welcome to you, Lady Boo Melanie. She says she's here. Good morning. Well, I got two ushers here with me this morning. Good morning to you, the usher and the greeter.
1: Ready to go take up the offer. Seems like we can escape some disaster. Ready to
0: So I believe, Rondell, you can do the greeting and Lady Boo, she can collect the offering. And I want to say no coins but paper. Only use the plastic and 20 and above, please.

I don't know much, but I know some of you got some topics you want to raise with me today. We probably can't take any calls, but definitely you can drop them in for me at WhatsApp, 678-210-5106. Let's talk about the funeral weekend. Let's talk about some things that we can learn from death. Let's talk about some things we can learn from togetherness, family, and travel. Let's talk about some things today. You can reach me in your voice note, 678-210-5106, 678-210-5106. Thank you so much.

Lady Boo should be collecting money. She's shelling it out here at Papa Jam. And a shout out to the whole squad, the Team Unity squad. She says, big up to yourself, my fellow DJs. And all my fellow jammers, good morning to you, grand rising to you. Some folks are celebrating afternoon in Kenya and UK, perhaps California, different time zones. Let me say, just say good day to all of us. Good day.

Jammers, don't forget to find that donate button, 20 and above. I know you enjoy some good programming right here. And we know we got bills to pay, right? Whatever you can do, find that donate button. My usher's inside, Lady Boo is on the inside. She's giving out, but you can put it on in.

Getting towards 11 o'clock hour, let's talk about some things right here on Energy Monday. We can talk about some things, right? Can't we? Let's talk about some things that affect us. It's a relationship program. That's why it's Energy Monday. Good morning, Grand Rising Jammers. Right here, Caribbean Power Jam Radio. I am DJ Quinn, here to put some positive energy into your Monday. We're not only talking about what you're going to accomplish at work today, we are talking about what you can grow at home, perhaps. Because my niece sent me a long cassava the whole length of her arm. Make me remember my days, my kitchen garden near West Coast Babies. Hello to the folks in Zilas, number 5 Village, West Coast Babies. My folks in Friendship on the East Bank. The folks in Denham still on the West Coast. My folks in Ben Street, Mortmanville. And the folks in Poker Street in Wismar. Section C, Christianburg. Met some friends on the East Coast, Buxton, Victoria. Saw a picture, man. Everything becomes graphic now on social media. A man walked up with a gun and shot somebody for I don't know what yet. So much stuff we can see each and every day on our social media. Back in the days, we used bricks and wood and whip and different things to settle battles, man. Fisting. But now folks are coming with the guns already drawn. Bullet in the chamber. I'm telling you, man, I know where we're headed 10 years from now. And our very own, people are not farming no more, using that energy to dig some drains and make some beds and plant some pigeon peas, some okra, some peppers, some belanges, some cucumbers. People are not doing that much anymore. We gotta stop the fussing and the fighting. We're saying condolences too often for the past 5 years, I want to say. I might have said it 5,000 times. And sometimes for some stupid situations. And I can understand when folks get ill and, you know, go to bed and sleep and don't wake up and all that good stuff. But I'm telling you, man, too many of our young men and women are dying because of stupid arguments, things that can be avoided. And we as DJs on these stations, we ought to be the reminders. That's why I'm here, because I live on purpose. So today we're going to talk about getting back and tilling the soil. Can we talk about that today? We can talk about the funeral. Our DJ Sean went down there to bury his auntie Denise. Mama Jenny Jones, my condolences still to you and the fam. So my today question is, what is growing in your backyard? Your kitchen window, your balcony, your bucket, your flower pot, or your little patch of soil? What is growing over there? What is growing over there? What is growing over there, Rondell? Lady Boo, what is growing in your kitchen yard, backyard, your backyard, kitchen there, kitchen garden? Do you have a pot in the house? Maybe you got your aloe vera plant growing somewhere in the house. Got to bring it inside when it's cold. Because kitchen garden does not require acres of land, you know, depending on your climate and space. Herbs and vegetables such as thyme, scallion, basil, mint, peppers, tomatoes, lettuce, callaloo, amaranth, and bok choy can work in containers, you know. They can work in containers or small pots.

Caribbean people know something about this. You know something about this. Many of us grew up seeing something useful around the yard. Fruit trees, seasoning, pepper borer, callaloo, cassava, plantain, banana or medicinal plants. Sometimes we migrated and exchanged the backyard for an apartment. We live in a concrete jungle, but we don't have to abandon the knowledge. We don't have to. So plant something, I encourage you to do that. Plant something, you know, Founder Father Eliphaz Burnham encourages us to plant, eat your own, self-sufficiency, survival. And I worked with him until he died and buried twice, had two funerals. So I learned a lot from over there. It's Energy Monday, in for DJ Sean. Now the funeral is over, he's probably going to enjoy a few days of vacationing. But I hope he visits some people's farmland, their backyard gardens, and take some pictures and let us see that folks are still engaged in gardening and farming over there in Guyana, South America. 83,000 square miles, land of my birth. Six races, all kinds of minerals. Now we got oil. We're talking about gardening today on the Energy Monday. Energy Monday taught a small garden not just about saving money. It teaches patience, responsibility, and preparation. You plan today for something you cannot eat today. That's right, you plant today for something you cannot eat today, but it's going to be there. That sounds like a lot, right? What is cooking today out of your garden? My folks in North Melly, Damishana, Runborn S Enterprise, Mr. Bernard Durant, my folks in Friendship on the East Coast, folks there in Belfield, what's going on East Coast? Let's talk about some things. Let me see some things in the chat box.

Lady Boo is working in the chat box. She said, the year my daughter planted okra, carilla, bora, eggplant, peppers, tomatoes, grapes, cucumbers, potatoes, corn, watermelon, callaloo, mint, rosemary, and scallions. What? Your daughter's a farmer? What's her name, Lady Boo? Melanie? We got to big her up on this station. Her daughter planted a lot this year, and we are reaping galore. I used to remember me in ATL, man. I used to give my neighbors basins of tomatoes. I had so much I couldn't eat all of it. She said her daughter bore up beyond what she expected, so she had to give away bora. I wish I know your daughter, man. I love me some bora. Everything we cooked was delicious, naturally organic. That's right, that's what you do. And you go into these stores and you think you're buying something organic, and they're spraying this fertilizer TKR or whatever from Asia. And that's what we eat sometimes, and maybe that's why we're showing up so much with all kinds of ailments. Because we're using these vegetables from the store that we think are organic because we see it as okra, we know it. But what are they injected in it? What are they using in the soil? Well, I remember my days. I used to go to the back dam and pick up cow dung, donkey dung, mole, you call it. And then we carry there and we mix it up with some clay and stuff, and we put it around the plants. Shouts out to Nikia. Nikia, that's a nice name. Lady Boo, you know how to name your children. What caused you to name her Nikia? You know, every name ought to have a meaning, and you have a reason why you name your children. Nikia! I guess you call her Nikki, right? Nikki's a farmer, man. Does she put on the gloves when she's out there doing her thing? You know, some people don't like the mud in their fingernails, you know. So that's why they don't plant. They have excuses. I'm encouraging you, man. Start something so the kids can see your plants growing in your backyard, in a pot or something. You can start today. You got extra space in your backyard, get a few pots. Get some mulling and start something. You still got some sun out. It's going to be winter time soon in the USA, but you folks there in Georgetown, start something in your backyard. Trinidad and Tobago, Barbados, Antigua, Montserrat, St. Kitts. You there in UK, in Canada, you can start something today, this week. Let me motivate you. Let me put that fire under your feet. So shouts out to Lady Nikia. She's a farmer. Lady Boo's daughter, Lady Boo Melanie's daughter. To all the farmers on the outside who are coming on in, you're silent jammers. I'll want to hear from you. We're talking about kitchen garden today. It's Energy Monday. It's yours truly, DJ Quinn. Yeah, I'm a-

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I think I got the right pronunciation now. 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

0: I know I love me some Jamaica, man. I went down there a few weeks ago to Falmon, the Trelawney area. Got a chance to meet some wonderful people. You know, people are really, really hospitable over there. And I was looking around for a long time. I didn't see a policeman on the street for a long, long time. For 2-3 days, I didn't see a cop. And although they said there's lots of accidents, I saw one or two. I saw two, yeah. The aftermath of one. And people tell me, man, there's some bad accidents here. But I'll tell you, man, the folks drive a little bit more responsibly over there in Jamaica. I don't know what's happening with our guy. These buses are in the trench and people are dying. 3, 4, 5, 6 people, one accident. What's happening in Guyana, man? Too much lawlessness over there, man. You guys are buying your driver's license. I don't know. I mean, you could buy, but you could still get out and practice and learn to drive properly and use courtesy on the roads, right? Let me come off with that. Let me talk about some gardening today, man. It's just annoying sometimes.
1: Everything is gonna be fine.
0: It's Energy Monday. I'll be talking about gardening today, and I'm seeing Ed is in the chat. Thank you so much for coming on in here. I'll talk about that in a moment. Ed, where are the fellas at? Where are my farmer fellas at? My fellow farmer.

Dr. Barry Simon for us on this Energy Monday. I could beat myself, man. I could beat myself that I don't have a house right now with my own yard space to plant my own garden. First time I'm living in an apartment, man. I'm telling you, it's getting me on my nerves. But Ed is talking here. He's inside Arizona. 115 degree weather. And he have sorrel, green peas, and Cuban thyme, and marrow jam, and several fruit trees. He said his garden is in what was used to be the swimming pool. And you fill it up with soil and start gardening again. That's what we do, man. I mean, we could always get to the pool in the neighborhood and swim. It's a nice luxury to have when you... A lot of us, we buy big homes and we keep these pools and these big backyards and hope that your family would come and enjoy these amenities with you. But some folks don't even come out to where you live. I know I've played in some basements in the ATL, man. Some huge basements, nice bar and good, nice backyards. And just a husband and wife alone living in this big, huge house. People probably come there once every 2-3 years, maybe Memorial Weekend. Thanksgiving, you might find some folks come on out and you're paying all this electricity bill. You got a pool there, you got to maintain the pool. Because you bought it because you believe, not just you, you're not selfish. You figure, well, I'm going to get me a nice house and, you know, my family can come on out and spend some time with me. But listen, families grow away from you and you got to beg them to come visit you sometimes. Sometimes even if you buy the passage, they're not coming over to see you. But when you die, they can find all the money to come and cry over you and say, I love you. I'm going to drop something in to remind us that I want it now. I want it now. So that's a good thing to do, Ed. Fill it up with soil, man. And you could invite the brothers over there. Let's come and farm with you one day. But shout out to all the ladies who are farming, who are still keeping that tradition going in your backyard. You got a few flower pots in the house. And your husband is saying, will you bring in plants again? But you know why you're planting, right? Because you can pick your own peppers, your own balange, your own baigan, everything. So to all the ladies who still find strength to plant, this one is for you. It's Energy Monday on behalf of DJ Sean. Good morning. Yeah.

That's where the strength of a woman is usually in her eyes. That strong stare, you know she means something. Lady Boo, you got that stare? Lady Boo Melanie said, yes, I named her after my sister, whose name is Nicola. Spelled differently also. Her nickname is Nikki. I didn't want to give her the exact name, so I added a CIA. That's right. You're right. That's a smart mama. Nikisia. Hello, Nikisia. Mama, shout to you out right here in Caribbean Power Jam Radio. Where is Nikisia the farmer?

Fellas, how you like when these guys can come on and sing a song that you know you want to tell your lady? You know, they can put that words right in there. You know you couldn't articulate those words to tell the lady what you feel. Ed, you know what I'm talking about? Ed is saying, man, last year he had a bountiful crop of sorrel and he gave it away. Your neighbors must be love you, man. Like my neighbors, they used to get stuff that comes in the barrel. I would pack a few things in the bag and walk around my neighborhood and give away stuff. My folks in Easter Penitence, I forgot to shout you out this morning. My folks in Fremont Street, Easter Penitence. People receive fresh sorrel, man. I wish I know where you live in Arizona there, man. I love me some sorrel with some nice ginger. Every time I go to a party, I walk my extra bottle. You know, when I play out and I know they got some sorrel, I will fill up my bottle and I can have sorrel for all week, man. I'm telling you, Ed, I got to come to Arizona, man. I used to have a niece living up there in Arizona. I wonder if she's back there. Her husband works at the military, so they travel a lot. So me and my brother Lambert, we went to Arizona there. And we had some Guyanese folks living there, some Norris, some Johnsons. Had a chance to meet some folks there from West Coast of Beast also. Ed, where you from? Welcome on to you, Ed. Man, I'd love to see you and the brothers come in. Ed, tell another brother to come on in. This is Caribbean Power Jam Radio. We don't like you to be silent all the time. I mean, you don't get a chance to type something in the box all the time. But whenever you can, please come on in and show some love for the DJs. They work hard to put these programs together.

is a relationship program. It's the Energy Monday. In for DJ Sean. We are Caribbean Power Jam Radio. And Lady Boo is my greeter, usher, along with Lady Rondell. And fellas, are you seeing how she's engaging? We're talking about relationships here. A lot of folks don't know how to engage the lady in conversation. You see how much things Lady Boo Melanie is telling me about her child? So many guys get into relationships and they don't ask questions. What's your child's name? Why did you name the child that name? How's the child doing in school? What does the child like? I'm telling you, man, we need to build more stronger relationships. We show more empathy, more love, more concern. A lot of people in love with you, you know, but have no interest. A lot of folks love you to the sun and to the moon. But they have no interest in you, your children, your family, your mother, your godmother, nobody. Just you only they're interested in. But she said both Sia and she I used to pronounce her name. But she before using it as Nikisha. Nikisha. Although the correct spelling is Nikisia. All right, Nikisia. I'ma just call you Nikki so I don't mess it up because I don't remember all these things, you know. What I do remember, we are getting closer to the midday hour and we're talking about some things, kitchen gardening. And we met a good friend now in Radioland, Ed. And the fellas, we're going to invite ourselves over there to Arizona. And it looks like you like this song, man. Ed, just because you are a fella I've never seen in the chat box, I play back for you. Ladies and gentlemen, please welcome Ed if he's here for the first time. Show some love. Saying thanks for the variety of music. You ought to come back when Sean is here, man. Sean's got it pumping, man. I'm just trying a thing on today. Come back when our CEO is on here. Ed, make it a habit to come back Monday to Friday. It's the morning vibes.

sometimes I can come on here with some topics, but some songs can really give me some ideas to talk about some things that we could talk about, relationship conversations. This is Grown Folk Conversation. Some folks just know to make you feel, you know what I mean? Some folks just know when they put their hands around your neck, around your waist, when they touch your hand, your fingers. They just know to make you feel good. I'm talking about the women on the outside who knows how to treat a man like a king. Shouts out to you. You don't mind farming the land. You don't mind planting in the plant pots and bringing nice fresh vegetables and fruits from out of your own backyard. And say, honey, look, this is your breakfast. Shouts out to you. Like Lady Nikesia, she cooks what she plants, and she's probably in the kitchen right now jamming to Caribbean Power Jam music. And so because of that, I'm picking up all the farmers like her. All the folks who spend time in the kitchen garden in the plant pots. Friend of mine, she died, she passed away. Used to love to do that too. Bernie Byers there from Linden Town. She always got a plant in a plant pot somewhere. Aloe vera, whatever. My farmer friend, I miss you a whole lot.

folks from Barbados, hold on. Drums working for us. From Christchurch there by the pavilion. Hello, Ed, my folks from Barbados. Ooh, just keep Oystange Beach.

guys taking a look at Lady Boob Melanie. She's definitely showing off her kitchen garden, producing a profile picture. Make sure you take a look at that. And Ed is saying he has some Guyanese friends here in Arizona. We meet up Christmas holidays, and there's always a small West Indian community here. Make sure you let them know Caribbean Power Jam is here to represent the diaspora, man. Connect them to Caribbean Power Jam Radio. Ed is saying he felt like the swimming pool wasn't worth it, as I have to be constantly cleaning and replacing the water daily, so I moved on. That's what you do, man. Move on for something that's going to benefit you. Even though swimming is good for you. And I'm hoping that you will show some pictures of your Belange and your okra, your plantains, or whatever you have in the backyard here one day. Ed, thank you so much for coming on in.

0: It's Wise Kid thinking about singing about joy right here. Today I feel like freelancing with you guys, you know. Wise Kid is singing about joy. When he was a little boy, his mama told him he's gonna be a great person, perhaps. How many of you grew up with some people who just doubt you all the time? How many of you understand this imposter syndrome situation? People who doubt you, doubt your progress, doubt your success. How many of you had parents who never believed in you? Shouts out to Sugarfoot Phoenix. Did he say his name? His name is Sweet Sugarfoot. I don't know. Sugarfoot Phoenix, that's what you says in the chat box. That's all I call you, man. Shouts out to the fellas coming on in. How many of you grew up with parents who doubted you that you're going to become who you are right now? How many of you got parents who still are doubting you, man? That's a conversation people don't want to talk about on radio, you know, but it is a fact. A lot of parents sometimes put a damper in your progress and think that you can't make it. But shouts out to all the parents who encourage the children, the child, to develop themselves and do great things. You know, we can have a vision. We can have a vision. We can have a goal. Let's talk about vision, because I want to talk about other persons nurturing your vision, because you can have a vision, but others nurture it. So people can put some mold, it some water, you know, and nurture it to become what it is. That's what is here, Caribbean Power Jam Radio. There's a vision in Sean Sampson, and we are nurturing it right here on the Energy Monday, and you all are helping to nurture it right here. When you come on in and you support this movement.
1: I'm wishing on a star.
0: Somebody's still wishing they can have some gardening experience. Maybe you need to move from Brooklyn and go to Queens. Maybe you need to move from Brooklyn to Long Island, Far Rockaway. Maybe you need to move to Barbados, Arizona, where you can have some more space. Don't be comfortable in your zone.
1: I'm wishing on a star.
0: Think about how you can grow, how you can blossom when you prune. When you prune your branches, and you can see other environments, meet new people, make new connections. Don't stay in a comfort zone, I beg of you. Get on out. I've lived so many places. Georgia, Seattle, New Jersey, Brooklyn. Don't just sit there and wish on a star. You got to get on out, you know. If he's going to bless you, you got to get out there and get it.

0: Folks, we're wishing on a star this month of September. September is also National Preparedness Month in the United States. So this conversation fits nicely with your preparedness. A kitchen garden shouldn't only replace an emergency food supply, but growing food, reducing waste, and understanding where food comes from are valuable parts of household resilience. So I encourage you guys to prepare for disasters and prepare a kitchen garden where you live. And as Guyana observes Amerindian Heritage Month, we also can recognize our much friendly indigenous people. We can recognize that much deeper indigenous relationships with land, agriculture, food traditions, and stewardship. And this deserves respect, not simply as history, but as knowledge from which society can continue learning. Let's remember our indigenous people as they celebrate this month, Amerindian Heritage Month. This is Energy Monday. It's the morning vibe. It's yours to the DJ Quinn, in for DJ Sean. And I had a granny insert when Sean was away the last time, when they celebrated 10 years. We celebrated 10 years here on the station. I want to call my granny, since I don't see Mama C in here yet. I want to call Granny Les to talk to us this morning a little bit.
1: Hello, my grandchildren. All you do is me, Granny Les. Listen, I have some wonderful, wonderful news. Y'all know my grandson, DJ Quinn. Y'all know how I love you. He is going to be on Caribbean Power Jam Radio from Monday to Friday. He's taking over from Sean because Sean going on a little vacation, eh? You know, they just celebrated the 10-year anniversary, Caribbean Power Jam Radio. Just celebrated the 10-year anniversary. And they had a big event. And so, Granny Les, you have to go because, you know, I had other engagements. But the horse was lovely. And they got a car up for grabs. My granddaughter, Idris, says she going to win the car. She claiming the name of Jesus. So, she put herself in the ring there. You know, they had a raffle. And things so, I knew somebody could win a lovely car, a 2024 car. I mean, you know the name of the car. But it's nice to see a picture of it. It was very lovely. Anyway, I want y'all to tune in every morning with Jumpstart Show happening from Monday to Friday. My grandson DJ Quinn is going to be hosting. It's starting at 10 o'clock. Yeah, 10 o'clock in the morning. Listen, Granny Les is going to be there because y'all know 3 days a week I can be sitting out there as I see security. Make sure y'all call it. I will be calling and y'all can hear from me. So, DJ Quinn, I'm so proud of you. You're doing big things, my grandson. I can't wait to hear you on all them radio stations across the world. Anyway, a big congratulations to Sean Sampson and all the rest of the Power Jam people, O'Neill and the rest of you from the Caribbean Power Jam. Y'all celebrated 10 years. 10 years is a long time to be in this radio business and still doing so wonderful. I'm too proud. I'm too proud of all you. Are you continue to do the great works? Hey, Granny Les watching. All right, good. Y'all make sure y'all call in and listen to the lovely music and the different topics and so on and so forth. Y'all must listen to Granny Les. I can be calling in and so on. All right, Granny Les gone. I love all you. Y'all tune in to my grandson, DJ Quinn, from Jumpstart on Jumpstart from Monday to Friday from 10 a.m. All right, go to Randy Gunn. I love all of you.
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0: That's right, that's my Granny Les. She's Miss Les Dinbop Semple, a comedian. She's all kinds of things. Hello, Granny Les.

0: Pepper.
1: That's right, Jammers. Thank you so much for coming on in. Jammers, everything doesn't have to start big, you know. One pepper plant, one tomato plant, one bucket of seasoning, one child learning how to grow food or how food grows. You can start somewhere and push in that you will get a kitchen garden this season. Because Monday energy doesn't only have to be about playing music, you know. It's not about running fast either. Sometimes it's about planting wiser. And you can harvest what you refuse to plant. You cannot, I want to say, you cannot harvest what you refuse to plant, right? So don't pick the people pepper and the belange and the okra. Don't pick Ed products. You know, some of you, because you see a low-down fence, it means that you can just hop over and pick people's stuff. Some people might be carrying, you know, be careful. Arizona, people carry openly, man. I went to Arizona, see folks got their guns right there in the back of the truck. I mean, people just walk into the stores, guns everywhere. So be careful, man. When you get out there, don't see people's stuff and pick it up. I'm encouraging Kitchen Garden right here. I am being a trumpeter right here for you on the Morning Vibes. So before next Monday, my folks, my jammers, before next Monday, plant one edible thing. Seasoning, pepper, tomato, callaloo, whatever works where you live. Then tell me right here on the station or 678-210-5106 what you planted. 678-210-5106. Let us know what you're planting. We're encouraging you to do a kitchen garden. Plant in a pot. Plant something. Teach something. Save something. Share something. That's Energy Monday. DJ Quinn on Caribbean Power Jam Radio, where the music moves you, but a conversation should grow you too. That's right.

My friend Orin and Joy there inside the ATL, love this one. This is the one they dated on, the Courtney. The first song they danced to, a lot of conversations they have around this particular song, Hello Stranger. And we into a conversation that Ed, you just know to raise up some antennas, man, I'm telling you. I used to be a firearm carrier too, man. In the ATL, I used to have my license, and I just decided not to these days because I am like you, man. I feel because I'm black, I got so much expectations. People expect so much or don't expect so much from us. So I don't want to have a firearm with me these days, man. I'm telling you. So I know the feeling, man. But everybody in Arizona carries. And I used to be up in Seattle, Washington, there in some rural areas, man. I'm telling you. And you feel kind of violated sometimes when some folks pull up on you. But thank God as you saved me, kept me to those rural areas and those streets, man. I go there to do my loan signing gigs, man. I'm telling you, I used to feel real threatened. But lots of times those same white folks would stop and support you and direct you. And a lot of times, most 98% of the time, when you believe something will happen, it don't really happen. So I'm glad that, you know, it didn't happen. But I'm telling you, man, having a firearm is another issue. But happy for not to these days. I think I had enough time with guns, man, serving the police. I think I had enough. I used to have gun under my pillow. Sometimes I didn't want to. Sometimes I leave it home, forget it home, and just have to go back and get it. But I know folks in Arizona, this is a norm to have a firearm. And I like Arizona. The streets there is paved with rocks and bricks, and you don't see much trees along the roadway. That's why folks ought to get out of their zone and travel some and see the difference in how the way they build the bridges and set up these roads, these highways. Get out, my people. Get to Arizona, get to California, get to Chicago, get to Las Vegas. Get out. Shouts out to my friend Orin and Joy Fordyce, lady from Demnamstel, and the Fordyce there from Linden Town.

Folks, I don't know if you know that this month of September, we have a lot of awareness we need to look to. On September 15, that is on tomorrow, the United States will begin its National Hispanic Heritage Month, National Hispanic Heritage Month. And that gives us an opportunity to celebrate the extraordinary contributions of people with roots in Mexico, Puerto Rico, Cuba, Dominican Republic, Central America, South America, Spain, and throughout the Spanish-speaking world. Our communities overlap more than we sometimes recognize, you know. And music overlaps. Food overlaps. Migration stories overlap too, and families value. The family values also overlap. But culture should become a bridge, not a wall. I'm talking to us as grown folks conversation. Don't let culture be a bridge. Don't let it be a wall, let it be a bridge for you, my people. And did you know it's Grandparents' Day? Did you know it's Grandparents' Day was yesterday? Did you get a chance to call your granny? Did you get a chance to call your granny, your grandpa? I hope you call them now. Call them now!

0: That's right. It never really started again until when the old man died. I want you to ask your grandkids when they come home from school to read the clock that you have going around, the second hand, the long hand, the minute hand. I want you to ask them the time without looking at their digital clock, without looking at their phones. I want you to ask them the time, the clock on the wall that has their hands moving. Grandparents, give them a challenge this afternoon when they come home from school. Walk them to the clock and ask them to read the time for you. That's your grandparent challenge. Yesterday was Grandparents' Day. It's observed on the first Sunday after Labor Day. And so we're saluting our grandparents still right here in Caribbean Power Jam Radio for Energy Mondays. Grandmothers, grandfathers, great-grands and step-grands, and those honorary grandparents who may not share our DNA but help those generations. Help to raise those generations, man. I'm telling you, lots of step-grandparents we can talk about. So let me hear today for you to say happy, happy Grandparents Day belated to our grandparents. How many grandchildren do you have? How many do you have, Lady Boo? How many grandparents are celebrated here in Radioland? How many grandchildren do you have? 1, 5, 9, 15, 20 perhaps? And grandparents, tell me, what's the greatest difference between raising your children and watching your children raise their children? What's the greatest difference between raising your children and watching your children raise their children? But be careful with your answers, right? We talk about Grandparents Day celebrated yesterday. Grandparents are living archives. You know, our grandparents carried information that Google cannot replace. They knew who lived there, who married whom, and which family came from which village, which bush was used for what. If you need a clean out, ask Granny. Ladies, at the end of the month, you need a clean out, ask Granny what to use. Some Karen Crow bush, some information bush, some Pearly, perhaps mixed up with some Sorcy, some Neems. Ask Granny, she will tell you. Ask Granny what bush to use, ladies. Granny knows.
1: It was taller.
0: How to cook without measuring anything, Granny will tell you that. How to stretch one chicken for a household, Granny can tell you. How to save, how to repair, how to plant, how to sow, how to survive, Granny can tell you. And they could also tell you, don't go with that person. And you ask them why. And Granny says, just don't go. And then 20 years later, you realize that Granny knew something.
1: Short.
0: But here's the question. The serious question today is, are we recording our elders? Are we sitting with our grandparents and talking to them and recording conversations, writing it down? I keep reminding people that I took a moment to interview my mom. But I lost my book with all the questions that she answered, man. I'm telling you, I'm mad till this day. So make sure you walk with your phones, your recorders, and you talk to Granny and Grandpas, great-grandparents. Talk to them and let them tell you, you know, how they grew up. Where were they born? What were your parents' names? And I'm mad till this day. So make sure you walk with your phones, your recorders, and you talk to Granny and Grandpas, great-grandparents. Talk to them and let them tell you, you know,

0: September is also Education Month. September also gives us an opportunity to focus on education. And don't focus only on how many subjects did the children pass. Education is larger than examinations. Can the student communicate? What kind of soft skills your student have? Do they have a good emotional intelligence? Can they do critical thinking? How are they managing time? Are they good leaders or are they followers? Can they solve problems? Can they manage time? Can they research? Can they work with others? Can they accept correction? Can they show up on time? Can they write a professional email? Can they speak to an employer? Can they manage money? Those are my educational outcomes for you. And I gotta encourage you parents to encourage them to volunteer. They need at least $400 to help you with scholarship funding. Those of you in the USA, not 24 hours to get by, get out of high school, as some students believe. Encourage them to get out and volunteer in the weekend. Take that paperwork with them, get it filled out, turn it back into the school. If you have a business, have them come there, make sure you're certified that they can be a volunteer in your business, and write that paper up and let them take it back in. They need 400 hours to get some scholarships. It also gives them an opportunity to learn some new skills.
1: So faithful.
0: And it looks good on their resume. So please encourage your young ones, 14 to 16, to decide on their career path and to volunteer. To seek out internship programs, apprenticeship programs. We need more skills in this country. Who's going to drive our forklifts? Who's going to build our high-rise and our bridges and our roads? Encourage our youths to think about trades. And they probably will make more money than you're making, parents, because when they get into trade schools, they don't have to pay back that loan. They get paid while they learn a trade, a skill. They get paid $60 an hour sometimes. So encourage them to seek out trades, apprenticeship programs. Not everybody would end up in college, in the military, or become a lawyer, doctor, nurse. And give them an opportunity to read up on things. Are you talking about your profession? Are you telling them your job description? Are you talking to them about what you do for a living? Are you having that conversation around the table for your parents, grandparents, godparents, uncles, aunties? Because some kids only know about nurses, police officers, doctors, and teachers, you know. They don't know about other jobs that people are really making some good money. And if your kid loves to deal with technology, talk to them about being some drone flyers. If they're 18 years old, they can get certification to be a drone pilot. And that pays some good money. You can fly a drone for a real estate company and make some good money. For the FBI, for the police department, law enforcement generally, if you can fly a drone, well, you can make some good money. So encourage them to get into some trades and get out there and volunteer. And just check their bags and make sure that they're doing what they're supposed to do. And if you're in the Maryland area, please get into Schoolings and see your task, because parents have a task to do there also in Schoolings. I Want It Now.
2: I Want It Now by Desiree DeFloremont, Dr. D. It's funny how most of we wait till the ones we love die. Then we won't convince the dead and other people we care by we cry. When I gone, don't come crying and kissing me face, showering me with love and dressing me up in lace. I want that now. Don't wait for talk about how kind I was to you, how friendly and outgoing and sincere too. Oh, girl, I did too love you. Tell that to me now. Don't linger on some of the hard times I had and wail but how I had it so bad and sigh and mourn for hour upon hour and bring me perfume and bouquets of flower. Give it to me now. When me time come, just be happy I went on to a better place and try to remember me with this smile on my face. Don't go beating your head against the door and saying, this one for Desiree, and wasting good

Take some rump on the floor. I want it now. Take me ashes to the land of my birth so I can feel the hot breath of Guyana earth. Now I don't mind you going and having friends in or even singing in church my favorite hymn, but dashing some of Bob and Sparrow also, because you know how much I dig my reggae and calypso. I want you for remember me for making your life richer. How I share with you the sweet and the bitter. But just don't mourn about me personal tranquility and sit on the wake night say you keeping me company. I want it now. And

Right now, we're saying happy belated to you, Nikita Jackson, to you, Denise Josephine Adams Belgrave, Orin King, and to you, Della Davis Butler, to you, also Cheryl Halley and Ezra Harlequin, Sion Rodney and Anthony Hall, Michelle Sanko and Pat DeFlorman, saying happy belated to you, Simone Crowell Eugene and Andrea Welch Belcher, to you, also Joe Robinson, and on yesterday, Barbara Ann Wills Hawkins, and to you, Miss Deaver, and to you on today, DeAndre celebrates her birthday with us today, and Mr. Glendon Turner, DJ Glenn, celebrates a birthday with us tomorrow, DJ Glenn will celebrate a birthday with us on the 15th, and Veronica Charles, Patrick Harlequin Jr., Jason Edwards, and Melinda has a birthday also. We're celebrating the 16th. If I don't come back in, Allison Rogers, Ninka Kwani Burbis River, we call her Heather. Happy birthday to you. And Alexis Charles Springer, Sandra Bob. And we're celebrating all of you, Jason Edward, and to you, Allison Rogers, Doris Carroll. Happy birthday in advance to you all celebrating your birthdays. May you take a moment to look back at your past, examine your present, in order that you will pattern your future. And may your latter years be greater than your former years. Happy birthday on behalf of the folks right here at Caribbean Power Jam Radio from this morning, Energy Morning, right here, the Morning Vibes, on behalf of DJ Sean.

On this 14th day of September, on behalf of DJ Sean, DeAndre, happy birthday to you, Barbara Ann Wills Hawkins, Miss Diva, happy birthday. On tomorrow, Glendale Turner, DJ Glenn, Veronica Charles, Patrick Harlequin, Jason Edwards, Alexis Charles Springer, Sandra Bob. On the 17th, Allison Rogers, Heather in the Coquani Burbage River, and inside Maryland, Doris Carroll. Doris Carroll, that's right. On the 18th, Shauna Rollins, Joshua Fordyce, and Chanella Mentor, and my friend inside the Bronx, Carol Dean. Happy birthday to you in advance. Denise Baird also, Brooklyn, New York. Happy birthday. Let's go down to St. Lucia, West Indies. And who's enjoying the CPL tournament? Did your team win last night? Did your team win?

I mixed ideal while I was over there in St. Lucia, West Indies. Yeah. Wonderful people over there, great island, island for romance. I'm going to take a group of people over there and have a good old time in St. Lucia, West Indies. Hello, my folks in Bidbote, Castries.

Shout out to my usher and greeter, Lady Boo Melanie. And to your daughter, Nisia. Nisia. Lady Rondell. Mr. Ed, thank you so much for sticking and staying.

0: September the month for child cancer awareness. Did you know? Did you know? September is Child Cancer Awareness Month. Behind every child cancer statistics is a child who should be thinking about school, friends, sports, birthdays, graduation, growing up. Instead, some families are thinking about chemotherapy, radiation, surgery, hospital appointments, insurance, and survival. So while we listen to good music, today we can salute the children fighting with cancer, can't we? Their parents, their siblings, the doctors, the nurses, the researchers.
1: And up to now, man still hasn't passed.
0: That's right, why we continue to celebrate right here in Radioland. 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

0: right.
1: Especially men. We need to talk about it. We were taught, man up.
0: Sweetness.
1: Big men don't cry. 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But sometimes somebody isn't looking for advice. You're looking for someone to listen. 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When their personality dramatically changes. And when somebody who normally communicates disappears. When somebody says, everybody would be better without me. Take note, my people, take note. Don't laugh it off. Check, listen. 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And most importantly, don't confuse silence with strength.

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When was the last time you had your blood pressure check? 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Colon cancer screening, when appropriate, when was the last time, gentlemen?

I am talking to the gentleman. Ladies, you can convey this message to me. Have them go and have a dental visit, please. An eye examination. We can maintain cars, you know, ladies. Oil change, tires, brakes, and transmission. But the dashboard of our own body has been blinking for 3 years, perhaps. So my brother, my friends, get checked. Early detection can matter enormously. And ladies, encourage the men you love. Don't nag them, please. Encourage them, ladies.

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Thank you for the check-in, Love Jones. Those of you celebrating the wedding anniversary, keep the fire under the pot. Continue to date each other. Ladies, you can date your husbands too. You can date your man too.

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Belize, September is also an important month for Caribbean family. Our Caribbean family, Belize, observes St. George's K-Day on September 10th. And coming up on September 24th, Belize celebrates Independence Day. So early greetings to all our Belizean brothers and sisters. Belize, we see you. Because we speak to all nations right here in Caribbean Power Jam Radio. And on October 24th, Trinidad and Tobago observes Republic Day. So sweet afternoon to you all. This is Caribbean Power Jam Radio, and this is Energy Monday. Happy, happy Monday afternoon to you. Don't forget, Belize and Trinidad and Tobago this month to show some love to them.

Pleasure being with you so far. Don't forget road safety. School is back. Drivers, schools are open, my people. Children are walking. School buses are stopping. Crossing guards are

me on Wednesday. Wednesday evening, 8 p.m. to midnight for the Lover's Lane. Let's talk about some grown folks' conversations over there. Tune in for DJ Magic on Wednesday night. Join the conversation with yours truly, DJ Quinn. For those of us who traveled this summer, what did travel teach you? Maybe it taught you to pack lighter, book earlier, budget better, buy travel insurance when appropriate, check your passport perhaps.

0: Man, here's my grandparents' day challenge. I want you to call an elder today. Not text them, call them. If grandma is alive, please call grandma today. Somebody call Granny C. Mama C for me, please. If Papa is still alive, please call Grandpa. If your parents have become grandparents, honor them. Name something after them, a school, a street, or something. And if they're gone,
1: strolling in the park.
0: You know, you gotta wait 2 years before you name something. Like a street or a building, you know. According to law, some places, you have to wait like 2 years. So why not now? Name something with your grandparents. Tell your children about them. Cook something they cooked. Play their songs probably this week. Tell us one of their stories if you can, because death may end a life, but doesn't have to erase a legacy. Salute our grandparents this week. We got all week to do that. Yesterday was a celebration, but you can still celebrate your grandparents right here in Radio Land.

man. September the 9th month it is. And 9 often makes us think about gestation, carrying something until it's ready for delivery. So spiritually, let me think. What have you been carrying that it's time to deliver? An idea, a business, an apology, a book perhaps, a ministry, an application, a career move perhaps, a conversation, a healthier lifestyle. Maybe it's you prayed for something you prayed for too long, and maybe you talked about it for too long, but perhaps it's time to move. In the rest of everything, there's a season and a time to every purpose under this heaven, as in Ecclesiastes. I want you to recognize your season. Don't primarily deliver what isn't ready. Don't deliver when it's not ready, people. But please don't keep carrying what God has already told you to bring forth. It's time for delivery. Deliver now. Push!

it's about that time I take my leave of you from the Energy Monday. And for DJ Sean, thank you, Lady Boo Melanie, for being with me. My usher, my greeter. Did you collect some offering over there? She said so much knowledge here today. Thank you so much for being my greeter, my usher, you and Lady Rundell. Spit it out. Yes. Love Jones. Queen One Love Denise. Mr. Ed.

right, Sugar Bum Bum Marjorie. We did it our way right here. Marva Gemini, that's what it is. Marva Gemini, good afternoon to you. Thank you so much for coming on in the chat box on our app. What's up, man? Lady Carlotta, shouts up to you and the fam. Shireen Rigby, hello to you, my friend. Atlanta Charlie, don't forget to join him tonight, midnight. Happy belated birthday to you, my friend. Lady Arlene Sams.

What a morning, what a program. Today we celebrated grandparents. We honored our Guyanese first indigenous people, I believe we did. This month we can do that. We talk about education, we talked about our children, we talked about health and relationships. We talk about some travel, some preparedness and back to school. Caribbean heritage and birthdays and anniversary and life itself. And here's my takeaway for today. Be reminded. Remind your children when they come from school to look at that clock and read the time for us. Remind our grandparents that they are valued. Remind somebody who's struggling that there is hope. Remind your spouse that they're loved, please. Remind your community that culture matters. Remind young people that education creates options. Remind yourself, my people, you still have something meaningful to contribute. I am DJ Queen of Mature Mix, and you've been listening to the Energy Monday Morning Vibe with yours, Julie here, in DJ Sean. Wherever you're listening to, stay informed, stay inspired, stay compassionate, stay prepared, stay connected. And this week, be somebody's sunshine, please. Be a good jammer. Put some sunshine in somebody's life. Until next time, God bless you. God bless your families. God bless our Caribbean. And keep it locked right here. Continue to pray for the Jones family. For our CEO, Sean Sampson, and his family, Mama Jenny Jones, and the Jones clan. You stay strong for each other. And maybe see you back here in one piece. Watch out for the sand flies. And stay away from those crazy drivers. We need you back here because you got to live on purpose, Sean. Thank you so much for all you do in the diaspora. My hat's off to you. Until next time, my fellow DJs. I am taking my leave of you and make way for other programming right here in Caribbean Power Jam Radio. It's been a wonderful pleasure spending some time here with you on Energy Monday. Morning Vibes, DJ Queen is out for now.

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2: 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Thank you for
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1: 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Felicia, Maggie, Sue, and George, and the amazing cooks Dee Dee, Esther, and Colleen. 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
1: 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Jammers, happy birthday to all those who are celebrating. 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Thank you for being a jammer. Thank you for being a jammer.
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0: Jammers, happy birthday to all those who are celebrating. Wishing you health and happiness on your birthday and prosperity in the coming year. Thank you for being a jammer. Thank you for being a jammer.
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0: 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Yeah.

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She said she have a spouse also. 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

0: 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Wishing you health and happiness on your birthday and prosperity in the coming year. 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